0: Radio News.
1: Hello, I'm Laura Devoy. The Afghanistan embassy is urging the Australian government to allow its doors to stay open. In January, the Department of Foreign Affairs and Trade announced operations at the embassy, which is run independently of the Taliban, would be suspended from tomorrow. It's provided a platform for Afghan women and girls at a time when their rights to education and work have been restricted in Afghanistan. Founder of Afghan Women on the Move, Maryam Zahid, told National Radio News closing the embassy sends a poor message.
2: It just tells us that you're safe here and you're all by yourself. So we now left so isolated, we left so hopeless, and we also left so vulnerable. We needed from Australians to stand with Afghan women.
1: A Jewish Labour MP who and girls at a time when their rights to education and work have been restricted in Afghanistan. Founder of Afghan Women on the Move, Maryam Zahid, told National Radio News closing the embassy sends a poor message.
2: It just tells us that you're safe here and you're all by yourself. So we now left so isolated, we left so hopeless.

If you can't beat the summer heat, then what you need is a Wardell's. 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

And that was John Pardy, What I Can't Put Down. Okay, we'll have to have a weather report in a while. Before I do that, I just want to make mention of this amazing race, 2026 edition. It's not really, well, it's for school kids, but it's also for adults. Tuesday the 14th of July, starting point 11 Railway Street, 10:30 till 3 p.m. Join the community amazing race and explore the services that help make Comando a stronger community. Complete fun challenges, learn something new, collect points and go in the running to win prizes. It's a day of teamwork, discovery and community connection you want not to miss. So it's free barbecue and refreshments at the Oval after the race.

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Omaha. Bentley ought to know what to do with them honks out there for sure. Well, mercy sakes, good buddy. We're going to back on out here, so keep the bucks off your glasses.